around. Your life takes its time. About to check outside the game. And you know what I'm talking about. Just let me know if you wanna go to that home out on the range. They got a lot of nice girls.

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They say this cat Shaft is a bad

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0: 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What's the matter, man? What are you doing?
1: What's the matter? There's no chicks. There's no beer. There's no food. I've been here all day against a stupid green screen. And then there's you.
2: Guys, we have a really long day ahead of us. Will you please keep him under control?
3: Pizza!

both day and night. Never grumbles or fusses, always treats me right. Never running in the streets and leaving me alone. She knows a woman's place is right there now in her home. I got a woman way over town that's good to me.